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0: Okay, no report. 106, I copy your 10-8 with no report. Any other squad in there?
4: 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Good, 7. 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Make it changes to a civil trouble.
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0: 164 Carl Street, it's going to be for a 73-year-old male that's choking. Attention City of Burlington, respond to 164 Carroll Street for a 73-year-old male that is choking. Repeating, City of Burlington, respond to 164 Carroll Street for a 73-year-old male that's choking. Someone on scene is currently doing the Heimlich.

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Respond to a person's phone. At 1770, County Highway NN.

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0: 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Scotland Traffic.
1: Paul Frank 1132, PS 1132, 17,000 block of Durham.

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Copy. Dispatch to 718 for an animal at large. In a 31,000 block Kramer, last seen east into the Gulfview subdivision. It's a black lab with possibly a shock collar on that was running through the area.

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Robert Victor 7379 164 at top

0: 6 in the middle of the road, northbound 31 at Margarine to construction.
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0: 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Caller's requesting you stand by. Well, she attempts to get her daughter's phone. She gave an ETA of 5 minutes in a Honda Civic. Both parties are clear.
1: 10-4.

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Both parties are clear.

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Adam X-ray 9095, EAX 9095, southbound, right across from the scale.

of Burlington. Respond to Riverview Manor, 580 Madison Street, Unit 124, for a medical alarm. A 67-year-old male with a leaking catheter. He is conscious and breathing. City of Burlington, respond to 580 Madison Street, apartment 124 at Riverview Manor for a 67-year-old male with a catheter that's leaking. He is conscious and breathing. Time of tones is 2002.

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1: Southbound or northbound?

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0: 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The Seagull's headed to that address. They're trying to take a party into custody.
1: Okay, copy.

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1: And Rosal Squad, 907, I copy, other squad calling. Go ahead.
2: Let me back on the civil trouble at Q's Farm from earlier. I'll be at Sermon PE to meet with Nicholas.
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0: 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Let's keep them out.
1: Did you want to be at it then?
0: Yeah, I'm 76 from a ways off.
1: I copy.
2: That's 932.
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2: 932 at the hospital.
1: Copy, I'm seeing at 2023.

0: 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Yeah, I copy. Back 11.
1: Step 4.
0: What's up, pick and save?

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1: Yes, please, if I get anything back.
0: Comes back on a Chevy Aveo listing to a Yeoman Perez party out of Fort Wayne, Indiana. Looks like the plate is showing current and clear.
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1: An unreadable plate, the blue four-door car. I'll get you a plate when I get up there.
0: 10-4, what's your 20?
1: I'm at Pine in Blackhawk.
0: Copy.
1: Are we sure we got the location correct on this? I'm not seeing any Subaru or Deer.
0: If I can try to give him a call back.

0: 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Coming back, Bowden and Claire on a blue Nissan Versa, listening to Juliet Lawrence out of Burlington.
1: 10-4, thank you.

We can't get this thing going. On a request, Mitchell's for tow. 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
1: 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Subject is in custody of Muskego PD, and they've left the scene.
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1: It's out of Texas. X-ray Sam George 8906. We're southbound under 50 overpass on the wall.

0: not a trip. Adam Paul Mary, 3708, 8 p.m., 3708. We're going to be right in front of the Burlington store, off of 31, near Regency West Drive.
1: Bobby.

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0: back or no?
1: He's coming back valid and clear out of Arkansas, and the plate's current and clear. Listen to him.
0: Thank you.

Interstate spots for traffic hazard reckless. It's a transfer from Oak Creek. The white smaller SUV that doesn't have any headlights. They're not driving recklessly. They're approaching 20 in lane 2. Any squads in the area, advice?

At the Riverwalk 999 Birch Street, you know, the pavilion in the bathroom, the caller's advising there's a puddle of blood on the floor, so there's also clear liquid on the ground. No one inside the bathroom at this time. The 17 standing by to wait for you guys.

0: an assault in progress. Gonna be at 32257 Academy Road. Caller's advising that his child's mother just punched him in the mouth. It's an Andrea Nelson party. She's also still on scene yelling and refusing to leave the residence. Your caller is refusing rescue at this time.
1: We can respond as cover if supervision allows.

Copy. 4 footers, can you start us another one?

0: Norway. Respond to 23105 Rasmussen Drive for a 76-year-old male who is partially incoherent, has difficulty speaking and standing. He is conscious and breathing. Repeating Norway fire, respond to 23105 Rasmussen Drive for a 76-year-old male, partially incoherent, has difficulty speaking and standing. He is conscious and breathing. Time of tones is 2140.
1: Edward 6622, sounds like there may be some drinking on her end. She's a female, white, wearing a gray shirt. I'm sorry, gray t-shirt, sweatpants, sandals. The call taker can still hear her yelling in the background.

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1: We

intercept a Channel 1 squad. Be advised, he's taking a shot to call in the 1200 block of Marquette Street near 1218 for 2 Heard on Raven. Again, this is for officer safety for shots in the 1200 block of Marquette Street. End of ATL, KBF 277-2145.

Copy on scene at 2145. For an update, it sounds like mom may be back in the residence, possibly in her mom's room, tearing things up. The caller did mention there were four kids on scene, and one of the older ones is going to be removing them from the residence or leaving in a black Buick. I'm sorry, you said you're 23? Please.

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1: Do you not see the KPI, no number?
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Are you in Raja 42 or are you a later squad? Copy.

0: for?
1: He logged me back on. I said I was en route to the Quarry Lake Park.
0: Yeah, I know. My bad. Can I just get your payroll again, please?
1: 10494.
0: Copy. Sorry about that.
2: 6123.
0: Please.
1: 2842.
0: 28.

0: 10i copy. It sounds like the operator is out of the vehicle. Should be in the northbound lanes in the median. The lights are on. Vehicle rollover. Our operator is out of the vehicle and conscious breathing at this time. Repeating, Rochester, respond to North Milwaukee Avenue and North English Settlement Avenue for one vehicle rolled over. Currently upside down with the operator out, conscious and breathing. Time of tones is 21:56.
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0: pulling in the grudge. Do you want help with the rollover accident?
1: Yeah, if you're able to start heading that way, please.
0: 10-4-36 and J.
1: A firm.
0: 10-4.
1: Is there any other squad in there? Seven, I copy areas. I'm sorry, you said 1 and 4.
0: A firm.
1: Copy. Was there another squad in there? Seven. Just for an update, they're going to be just north of the intersection here. Looks like they're going to be in the northbound lanes, northbound.

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1: Alvin Rod at 2158.
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0: So you said you can, they can clear that call?
1: Yeah, you probably want to step four.
0: Copy.
1: Is it confirmed by an officer at the scene that there's only one occupant?
0: Affirmative. It looks like we do have off duty on scene currently. One operator currently out of the vehicle reporting no injuries at this time.

fire. Ambulance 381, and Wallace Tone Alert. Responded to a patient having a possible seizure. At 270, which road?

0: Was Deputy Reese involved, or was he a caller?
1: He was a caller. He advised there's no injuries, and he was going to be standing by.
0: Centaur.
2: We'll need northbound shutdown at Jay.
1: I copy. Next time coming, if you could shut that down, please.
0: 6-0, I copy.
2: Audrey, where are you at in your way zone?
0: I'm at 36 and 11.
2: 10-4.
3: 6-1. Respond to our location.
1: Copy. What kind of injuries?
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venue for an intoxicated female as well as an assault victim. Repeating, Rochester Fire, respond to 32257 Academy Road. CD's on scene with an assault victim requesting rescue, also for an intoxicated female. Time at Tones is 2204.

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1: Just, you can clear 840 off of this call. I'll be responding to the other call.
0: I copy that. Just for 43, you should be able to make it right away. Everything's calm.
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0: 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I'm 23 at MJ Petroleum.
1: I copy.
2: 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One to each.
3: 833 is en route to the car accident. We'll have 835 en route to intoxicated female.
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1: Where's the listed alarm?
0: It's going to be that operator, Eric. He's clear. Is it for him or a different party?
1: It's a different party. It's a female. Last name phonetically is going to be King, Ida, Lincoln, Charles, Ocean, Young, Nora, Edward. First name phonetically is Ida, David, Adam, middle, Emma, and Mary, full of Michelle. Female, white, date of birth, 3/26/2004.
0: He's showing valid and clear.
1: No problem, thank you.
0: Welcome.

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1: I think it went through. Can you just go one more time with your payroll, please?
0: 9004.
1: Copy. Sorry about that, babe.

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1: Looking like one patient of a car versus deer with airbag deployment. Caller is unsure if you have any injuries.

0: the deputy, I'm seeing at that accident on Willis Ray. A driver is hitting, no injuries.
1: No one is helping.
2: Go ahead. Good to go. Yep, I appreciate this. Thanks, Jeremy. Yeah, for any time, Chris. Dispatch 1080, you could 42 the car.
0: Copy.
3: Dispatch from Battalion 12. Battalion 12 ran out Willis Ray Road.
0: Battalion 12 ran out.
4: 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PD's on scene requesting you for a party that was choked. Repeating Union Grove, respond to 1436 Main Street, to MJ Petroleum for a male party that was choked. PD is on scene. Timeout is 2219.

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1: 28.
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1: Copy. Go ahead. I'm sorry, you said you want cover?
3: No, I heard on my way in, I heard somebody asking for cover. I thought it was the girl squad, am I correct?
1: 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Affirmative.
0: Battalion 12 on scene, be on investigating. Battalion 12, we have command.
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0: 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We've got one vehicle involved with your big appointment.

0: Detroit Dispatch, Keith Phillips, active on the board. Can't log in.
1: April, I just put you on. You can try now. Go ahead.
2: All units are returning orders. Battalion 12 will stay on scene.
1: Abel's 121. Okay. Ambulance 121, engine 121, returning.
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0: Can you check premises 3 looking for a name of Matthew? That's all I have. That's what we're looking for.
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at the Youthful Development Care Center at 2300 3 Mile in Caledonia. They want an officer to stand by during shift change because there is a guy riding around an electric bike covering his face with a scarf and just being suspicious.

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0: 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Buffers for possible party.
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0: 1046, 310 Zebra Union Young, 36 southbound north of Hillcrest.
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1: 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Engine 241, 2401, and town of Delavan Tower Alert. 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

0: 1, press 24-3. Yeah. Hey, nose into that squad. I'll take 2 inside.
1: Got it. And 41 on scene.
2: ATL from Lake Geneva, break. This is ATL from the Lake Geneva Police Department in reference to a black 2016 Volkswagen Jetta with the plate Boy Charles Victor 6252. Jetta was last seen southbound on South Lakeshore Drive in the city of Lake Geneva. It has not populated on our flock system. This is in reference to suspect Thomas Lee Menman Jr., date of birth 7/25/2001. Possibly driving with the victim Sophia A. Ducardi, date of birth 12/18/1995. They will have charges for DC and DV. There is also a possibility of a 32 in the vehicle as well. End of safety alert, KBF 277-2343.

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1: Bam, Paul, 5526, PAP, 5526. We're going to be southbound 331 over here on the wall.

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Can you come down to my vehicle, please?

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0: Frank Robert, 92370, FR92370. We're going to be southbound Highway 20 on ramp on the shoulder.
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0: Units responding to the fire at Hartwell. Officer on scene states heavy fire on the first floor. There is an individual trapped on the second floor.
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1: 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Small 2-story duplex. 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We're special line making entry. Engine 261 on top. 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We're working on that.
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1: Yes, Connie, I've been marked myself in hours and minutes ago.
0: 10-4 in route.

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1: Three, looks like we got a two-story duplex light smoke show in front. We're out investigating with Elkhorn.
0: Yeah,

0: Go ahead, command.
1: We got one on the fire. The fire's under control. We got one victim out.
0: Temporal water under fire. Flames under control and victim out.

0: 27 dispatch.
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0: 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Still waiting for them to show up.
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0: advised, the med unit is still showing on scene at RCJ. Do you want me to let you know when they're en route?
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2: 3-8. I'm going to be en route to Ascension for medical clearance. I'm just going to wait for this EMS to be on its way.
0: I copy.

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1: 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Matthew is released from custody.
0: I copy at midnight 29.

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1: 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Med 241 is going to do staging. 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They're getting returned.
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0: 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All I was saying is that 2-4 will be available for township calls as well at this point if we need to have them returned. 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
1: That's correct.

0: 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Thank you.
1: 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Thank you.
0: County for Harwell, come in.
2: Harwell, come in. Go ahead.
0: I have canceled my med unit. They're going to return. I have a second med unit from Elkhorn, Romania. I've seen second patient is going to be assigned on.
2: 10-4.

Kansasville. Respond to Ellsworth Correctional, 21425 Spring Street. Building Steve and Charles to the main building for a 48-year-old female with shortness of breath. She is conscious and breathing. 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She is conscious and breathing. Timeout is midnight 44.

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I just wanted to let her know that HSC called back saying that they have someone en route, but no ETA.

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1: Mission Control, all units clear. 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
0: Gonna be at the Zoom Lion Heavy Industry, 14215 2 miles. It was called in by the alarm company. It's showing zone as door 4. 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

0: 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I'm just going to check all the doors.
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Gonna be southbound 20 off ramp.

0: dispatch 906, 907 for the resec of the unwanted party from earlier.
1: 906.
0: Gonna be back at Aurora. Your nurse, Katie, your original 17, is stating that Rhonda's now refusing medical services, refusing to leave, not trespassing.

0: dispatch.
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0: out with Victor Frank 8677 VF 8677. Gonna be northbound 332/4. Gonna be on the wall.
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1: 2-8.
0: UK 6406. It'll be northbound 331/2, going to the shoulder.
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1: 28, get over.
0: It's going to be northbound, 329, over 8, big metal bumper in the middle of the middle lane.
2: Four from the Grove, is a state car or somebody close?
1: Nope.
3: 81, I'll handle it. I'm going to get on at 20.
0: My copy. Coffee, have a good one.

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1: 46.
0: X-ray Edward 48260. And I'll be on Duran in front of Blaine.
1: I copy.
0: We all went to 329 over 0.
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0: Weston Griffin, George, Robert, Ida, Frank, Frank, Ida, Nora. First of Siobhan, Sam, Henry, Adam, Victor, Ocean, Union, George, Henry, Nora. Middle initials E. Edward. Female black, 923 of 79.
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0: Officer, Ocean Union, George Henry Nora. Male initial is E. Edward. Female black, 923 of 79.
1: I copy.
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0: Stop, yeah, with me.
1: Norway Rescue, respond to 7212 Ashwood Lane for a female approximately 45 years old. She was found passed out in her driveway, was unconscious but is now semi-conscious. Repeating, Norway Rescue, respond to 7212 Ashwood Lane for a 45-year-old female who was found passed out on her driveway. She was unconscious but is now semi-conscious. Got shallow breathing and something coming out of her mouth. Tematone 652.
0: Was coughing. Something coming out of her mouth.
2: 10-4 from 2 miles of the interstate.
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0: 35.
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0: advised your 17 thinks the female might be overdosing. Unknown on what? We're still on the phone. Five, you still need 2H to respond, or are you just taking over?
1: 2H, safe, 10-8. The Victor's been assault following up to Northwest Squad, releasing.
0: I copy, 2H, you copy?
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0: it comes back to Devin Bowler at that address, 7212 Ashland.
1: Roger, Lee.
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0: 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It's 649. 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
1: What?

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The car was red tagged on the 11th. It's still here, so next

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1: 5015.
0: Keep pulling into the Milligers on Highway 11. I believe it's 769 Young Edward.
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the 1013 Sherwood Lane for a 94-year-old female. Catches him breathing but bleeding when he uses the bathroom. Repeating, Raymond Rescue, respond. 1013 Sherwood Lane crosses of 7 Mile and 60th Street for a 94-year-old male that's bleeding when he uses the bathroom. He is conscious and breathing. Time to call 727.

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coming from Elkhorn, so about 20 minutes. Now for that white knee's on, she was giving me a hard time about not being able to get through. She's probably coming your way.

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2: 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We're going to be en route to Mendota. 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
3: The mechanic was able to move it. 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
1: 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Are you guys 10-8 then?
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0: you guys make the sublot or the pumps? I got Kenosha County here. Got one on board. Wants to talk to you guys about something. Copy, will be 7. Charles William, 1190, BCW, 1190. I'll be on Duran in Brighton.
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0: 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Dispatch 2-8. That was for 5013. I'm sorry, for 5016, you can disregard. That's for Mount Pleasant. Go ahead.
1: I'll be en route to RCJ. 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
2: Okay.
1: Thank you, sir.

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That's William 00 David Ida. Highway K, just the

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0: Arlington Health and Rehab, 677 East State, room 609, 67-year-old male, currently in psychosis, hallucinating, trying to harm himself and others with a fork.
1: Over.
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0: Boy, boy, David. 1734. BBD 1734. I'll be in the 27500 block of Plank Road.
1: Copy.

60 for a welfare check. 3200 block of southbound Lake Drive for a female white with gray hair, wearing a blue coat and joggers. She was last seen southbound, asking the 17 for directions to a gas station, but wasn't making much sense and seemed confused.

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0: 6 East. Call Miss Deck, it sounds like one and the same. 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Copy.
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2: 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I have a few things to square away up here in dispatch. I'll be down in 10.

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1: Northbound 329, northbound 329, just before the third, 329 on the shoulder, a blue Honda Civic, and they're trying to change a tire. They just need an officer standby.
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1: 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Did we have a call with Rhonda last night as well?
0: I'll check.
1: We're on Milwaukee Avenue. I can't find her.
0: Copy.

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0: 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Otherwise, I can take the bike trail up to Buckley, and then I can check some of those businesses.
1: Yeah, I continued or turned into going into the city. I'm up to the Taco Bell, and I haven't seen her anywhere.
0: Step 4, if you want to check Walmart and all that, I can take the bike trail up, and I'll check Menards area.

0: that for? If you want to check Walmart and all that, I can take the bike trail up and I'll check Menards area.
1: Arrow 7905.
0: Go ahead.
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0: 7-4.
2: Looks like there was an unwanted party call at 4 a.m. this morning, and then we gave our ride to 31506 Bear Arbor Apartments.

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At 19503 Washington Building 1, 19503 Washington Building 1, looks like new construction for a fire alarm. Copy, it's not the party. Dispatch 26, you can disregard the fire alarm they were testing.

0: 905, we got a call from her son that he's with her at her apartment, 31506 Bear Arbor, apartment 203, and we're trying to see if they still do need PD, so if you just want to head that way.
1: 10-4, myself and 907 can head that way. You can release 60.
0: Copy, 60, I'll put you 10-8.
2: Repeat
1: that. 40. 640 is clear, returning. 632 is going to be transporting one female non-emergent ALS to Burlington.
0: Copy. 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

0: 905 and 907, the son thinks that she might need a rescue, so we're just going to get that going too.
1: 10-4, no concerns about combativeness or anything out of her?
0: The call taker's checking.

0: Burlington Rescue. 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Unknown medical issue. 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Burlington Rescue. 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It'll be a rescue for a 45-year-old male, unknown medical issue. Time out is 9:34.
1: They got a new still a couple days ago, and there's a strong smell of gas inside the residence now.
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0: Copy 932. 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
3: I copy. And it's 31506 Bear Arbor.
0: Affirmative. 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
1: Good morning. I have a dead deer, 43 southbound, mile marker 40.5, right shoulder.
0: 10-4.
1: One,
0: go ahead.
1: Happy birthday.
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0: 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At 2695, Main Street.
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And unfortunately, I don't have a whole lot of information. It was called in, Sherry at the PD had a walk-in, so I don't have any other details.

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0: 23. I'm not seeing anything. 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
1: Adam Paul Williams, 6350. I'll be in the 3300 block of Michigan Boulevard.
0: Traffic. Go ahead.
2: Adam, X-ray 2606, AXX 2606. I'll be on 90 of Highway 20.
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1: So, I guess it'll be 10-8. Anyone involved will have to call later.
2: I copy. Main was the 10th, cross 10th.
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0: And just to make sure, I might be missing the number 474.
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0: 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I'm back. 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
0: 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I can only see a trailer plate at the moment. 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
0: Yeah, is this Steve?
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0: Hey, I have a group over here that wants to know if they can pull a body in the tower.
1: You're at the station?
0: They're going to be coming across the street here in a minute. They want to know if they can pull a body.
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1: 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We'll get them ready as you can pull the truck door.
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0: 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This is 373. Do you need an officer?
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2: 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We are at the access road. We will provide an update shortly. Worker here states that it was a false alarm. We're just going to check and verify.

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0: Glad.
2: I was just informed that there's testing going to happen with our emergency sirens, the three of them here in town, within the next hour.
0: I got these.

Fradson, State Patrol 63 of Eccles. Started in Caledonia, it's now going to be northbound on the interstate passing the scale. It's going to be for a black motorcycle with a male Hispanic or male white driver, black helmet, black jacket that's been speeding at least 60 miles per hour and passing in between vehicles.

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1: I'm UTL on my call, and can you restack that special Vedic cartridge for me quick?
0: Copy. Requesting to meet at the Bushnell Town Hall in reference to getting some items from the above address center.
1: 10-4, I'll handle that afterwards, and I'll give them a call if it'll be a little bit delayed.
0: Copy, thank you.
2: Police Chief, 281, respond to 609 Walworth Street, 609 Walworth Street. For a 72-year-old, dizziness and having a hard time moving. And she hit her head.
3: Okay.
2: But she's clear 1125.

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0: We'll head over to the 907 location, and then we can assist with the assistance request later.
1: Wait, 905.
0: 5-3, just was input myself 10-8.
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1: Good.
0: It's going to be in traffic, Milwaukee, at Browns Lake, going northbound on Milwaukee. Call your advice. Something big with nails sticking out of it is in the right lane.
1: I copy. I'll find someone to take care of it.
0: Copy. Thank you.
1: 905 to 60. 905 to 5060. 60. We gotta move a large group of kids across the street safely. Do you mind taking a look on Milwaukee Avenue real quick for that board? Yep, I'll take care of it. Thank you. Need a hand by you? Negative, we should be good with myself and 907.
2: Copy.

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0: location now at Robert and Mary.
1: We see you. Are you going to take Pine Street, and do you just want us to push traffic over on Bridge?
0: Abram. 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
1: I'm pulling a large amount of old shingles out of the roadway going from W towards the bypass or 36 north.

0: that group of students crossing at the roundabout on 142.
1: They should be crossing right by the Bushnell Park entrance.
0: Okay, I'm over on 142 if you need a hand.
1: Step 4, once we clear the dog park, I'll shoot over that way with you.

264-183. 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

0: 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At 12, Abbeville Circle Unit A.
1: Charles Robert 7854. I'll be on Erie at Main, or Sullivan, Erie at Sullivan.
2: Copy.
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0: 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I'm just kind of seeing by possible construction.
1: 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That 371 is going to continue.
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0: 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Quinn 371, Med 371 will continue in. 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

0: 322 Rosanda Badger High School, 220 East South Street. The math wing upstairs of that room 2809 for a student that passed out briefly. He is now conscious at 1201.
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0: think Geneva Car 284 is en route. 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
1: Well, see by at this time, EMS may not be needed.
0: Met 282, copy, is going to be true to the...
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1: 1202.

7.

0: probably give them my 282 in the car that was en route to the drive, so even though I disregard the nurse's handling, they're familiar with this student and his medical issues.
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0: 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Dispatch says 6-0.
1: 6-0.
0: Sorry, I know you guys both just got on scene, but the alarm company just called back. They have proper passcode to cancel.
1: 10-4.

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0: Riverside, moving right now.

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1: Service. 361, you're in service, 1249. Going for a possible gas leak. We had two individuals who felt super dizzy in two separate rooms. Felt like they were drunk, but didn't drink. There is still one occupant in the home, but she's no longer answering her phone.
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0: I copy.
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0: Pull 57.

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Choose a blind copy positional, thank you.

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1: 9-7.

Speed to some info. Mount Pleasant's responding for an assault that just occurred at the Days Inn on Hospitality Court. Suspect's going to be a David Bruno Party, born in 03, male Hispanic. He just took off in a white sedan heading eastbound on 20, possibly a Honda. Unknown on charges at this time as they're not on scene. Just info only. Seven.

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0: 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I'm out with the car.

0: starts the song.
1: Go ahead.
0: Could you have a gas company dispatch for location? We are finding a gas reading on the outside by the meter, also one in Unit B, not C, Unit B. Unit C was clear, there's no issues there.

0: having some computer issues. Can you go again with the vehicle Mount Pleasant was looking for?
1: It's going to be Adam William, X-ray 3706. That's showing on a, I think it's a white Honda sedan. It was last seen eastbound Durand at the mall about 124 on Flock. And correction, it's a Honda Accord. Copy.

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0: We Energies has been notified and they should be out with you shortly.
1: Hey, copy. Thank you.

0: 27, you want to be 10-8 then?
1: Yeah, you can call me 10-8.
0: Copy.
1: I'm on the ski truck.
0: 716.
1: Paul Sam, 1328. We'll be on North Milwaukee and East Bluff Circle. And follow-up.
0: Go ahead.
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1: Sorry, I got the East Bluff Circle, but I'm not seeing it cross with Milwaukee. Are you by, like, Loomis?

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Boy Boy Young, 9702, BBY, 9702, Racine and 24th, Poland, it's BNM Automotive.

0: quite suspicious. One 5805 Durand Avenue, you're going to be seeing the 17 reference her daughter's dog that's been missing today, and they possibly saw a van that pulled over and took the dog.
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Costa Rescue, respond 100 North Water Street, 100 North Water, 69-year-old male, dizzy and slurring his words. Rochester Rescue, respond 100 North Water Street, 69-year-old male that's dizzy and slurring his words across our East Main and East Spring Street.

0: just be advised, we have rescue headed to 100 North Water Street in Rochester. 69-year-old male, busy, slurring his words, conscious and breathing.
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1: 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For about 5 minutes out of the jail, if you could confirm those and fax them down for me, please.
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0: Negative yet? Gonna have to go again. Are you responding to it?
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0: 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You know it.

0: Tuesday.
1: 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Probably gonna need an area car to grab this for me.
0: Ten four. Dispatch to 28. Can you take that 46K under the interstate?
1: Oh, just showed up on scene. That's why we had your story.
0: I copy. 28, you can disregard then. Looks like tow just showed up.
1: Which?
0: 5244.
1: Can you put payroll 7830 back in this car and a penny for the OEC?
0: I copy.

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0: 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I have a complaint number when you're ready.
1: What's that?
0: 26-244-73.

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0: for a PD accident. Racing at Nordic Ridge. Car is going to be parked, headed northbound. She was driving, and a rock flew into her windshield.
1: 10-4.

0: 12 and 47 for our rescue.
1: 12.
0: He's going to be picking them up from RCJ. Looks like no rescue. It's for a Talbert party born in 99. They need two due to some fighting with COs today.

0: sabe.
1: Ed, you can log me out. Have a good afternoon.
0: Thanks, Jose.
1: Dispatch 1042.

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1: Is that your PD reference fingerprinting?

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1: Abbey 88.

0: 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Male subject was hit by another vehicle in the parking lot. Caller is third party, stating that injuries are not bad, but he does need an ambulance. Lake Geneva clear, 1443.
1: Dispatch from engine 21. You have a location in the parking lot. We're pulling in now.
0: I was told the general merchandise entrance, closer to the building.
1: Message received. Engine 281's on location. We have one patient sitting down in the parking lot.
0: 10-4.

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1: 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Respond to motor vehicle accident with injuries. At Highway 12 and South Road.

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1: 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Like she was making a left hand turn and it switched. Not being very cooperative. PD's on scene.
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0: 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Okay.
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0: 5130 Darby Place. It was called in by Compassus. They want to check on patients Marilyn Brooks and her husband Richard because they haven't been answering the phone or the door, and their vehicle is in the driveway. Hospice is not on scene right now. There's also a flag here. If you could look at that in the notes, please.
1: Can you put me 10-8 from this no report and then put me on another assistant request at the PD?

0: 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Sapphire, anybody else in there?
1: Yeah, it was 121 is what I'm saying.

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1: 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Mark it at Pine.
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0: a traffic hazard. 7100 block of West Wind Lake Road for three semi-trailers on southbound lanes. No cones or anything, and they're worried about an accident when school gets out because of traffic.
1: 10-4.

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1: Nora Young, 9344, NY 9344. I'll be South Colony, right in front of the high school.
0: Hi, South Colony, where?
1: I'll be right in front of the high school.
0: Copy.
1: How's the message coming?
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1: En route to the hospital. 10-4 en route.

0: Chief. At Amazon and Enterprise for a female that called on the non-emergency line advising that her boyfriend, who was in the vehicle with her, was refusing to return her belongings. She was in fear for her safety, and there was mention of him putting a .32 away. Break. The call taker told the 17 to call back on 911 so he could get a better location, since she didn't know which Amazon that she was at, either this one or the one in Area 10. She never called back, and we tried twice to get her on the line. Negative. We'll work on calling her back. I guess if you guys want to check the Sturdivant Amazon, and then if 68 and 28 could check the one on the west end.
1: 46 got 76. Say that, copy. I'm 76.
0: 30.
2: Traffic.
0: Couple units. Whoever's calling traffic, go.
1: 90.
2: Gosh, say Robert King, 86 RK 258.
1: Northbound.
2: State here, Adam.
1: Point 8, right shoulder.
0: There's multiple calling traffic. The one on the interstate calling traffic, go again.
3: With the red sedan on the shoulder.
0: Beat 907.
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0: Six, go ahead.
2: Robert King, 2586, RK 2586. We're at State near Dodge.
0: In Dodge. Anybody else calling traffic?
1: RK 258. Northbound.
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1: Robert King 2586, RK 2586, we're at State near Dodge.
0: And Dodge, anybody else calling traffic?
1: C-129,
0: I copy, break. Dispatch to 5035. Can you head over to 35 stop? I do not have a plate and now he's not answering.
2: 37 dispatch. He is northbound at the 7 mile off ramp. He's talking to the person outside the car and he's fine. He's out with the rest of the van.
0: Copy.
3: In dispatch.
0: Yes.
3: 1997 41. And could you punch a form for 26 East 4 mile road for me as a civil? I'll put the names and everything in there. No cover at this time. I'm heading over there now.
0: Dispatch.
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0: was at the Kenosha Amazon. He dragged her out of the car and he took off. And she lives in Racine. That's probably why I got sent to us.
1: Copy. It looks like the call taker spoke with her. Kenosha is sending officers to their location. We're calling them to confirm.
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0: 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Responded to a patient having a possible stroke at 1058 Pheasant Drive.
1: Albert, for a male white, all black in a face mask that was shooting in the alley. Again, for officer safety only, end of ATL KBF 27715 28.

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0: whoever the other one. We copy the fire alarm. Have you made contact with them? They were working on their fire alarm system today. I don't know. My 911 copies. We'll be in route.
1: Ambulance 311, I'll be out shortly. I haven't been able to reach ambulance 311, but go ahead, and if they're still at the hospital, send Lake Geneva down, please.

21739 8 Mile Road. The caller requests an officer to stop by due to the neighbor's chicken still being in his yard every day since the original call.

Yeah, it might be necessary.

This is a mutual aid request for Genoa City, 10587 Drive, 372-year-old male, conscious and breathing, weakness, nonverbal, and unable to stand, Lake Geneva Clear 1534. There you have.

0: Dispatch, room 182, room at 281, we're heading over to Bloomfield.
1: Now, Julian, you're going to have to tend to be 7th Drive for a possible stroke. 7-3-0 male, weakness, nonverbal, unable to stand, conscious and breathing. He has had a stroke previously. The caller wasn't sure when. He did have a spinal injection yesterday, and yes, he had some weakness on the left side.
0: Okay, thanks.

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2: 3-5. Johnson Trucks, William Paul, 8970, WP 8970, northbound 326.8, right shoulder.
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1: That's a 3-5. Are you 10-12 for Ridgeville? Just be advised, I gotta check his full criminal or get with Milwaukee because the warrant is for a Carl M. Anthony, but his DL is Carl L. and there's no aliases with the L for the middle initial.
0: Okay.

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1: 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And she's experiencing nausea, high blood pressure, and says that she's having facial pain. No, she's conscious and breathing.

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dispatch. I'm going to have to come in tomorrow to locate the other half of this. It was a dump truck driver. So I put an update in. You can clear me from the call, and I'll be 1042.

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This would like a 21 from a deputy. There's some notes in the summary. She's advising her dog has still not been returned to her, and the Humane Society doesn't have anything matching.

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0: I apologize. Can I take you off of this for a reckless on the interstate?
1: Where
0: are you from? Southbound 329 over 2 for a black SUV. They're unable to maintain the lanes and we're still getting further.
1: 10-4.

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1: 10-4.

0: 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Marked ourselves on scene.
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1: And the route was one male to RCJ. And also I can have one press charge, GTW.
0: I copy. At 1628, you're 99 suspects.

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2: 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Is 516 also clear?
3: From area 4835, AZM 4835. Going to be southbound 336 over zero on the wall.
1: Southbound 336 over zero wall.
3: Confirm it's probably going to be that vehicle that they called in.
1: I copy.

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1: I copy. 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

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The 4000 block of Janesville, through the vehicles that are frequently speeding through the area, it was called in by a Mary Jo party.

0: 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Boy, Adam Lincoln, 4262, BAL 4262, 90th and 16th.
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1: Please. 18, can you break for a rescue in? At 4901 Big Bend Road for a 77-year-old male that had a seizure. He's not conscious, is breathing. He's not coming out of it. He keeps trying to stand, but the caller will not let him. At 4901 Big Bend. Want me to put your call back in the stack or just clear you through it?
2: Just clear me through it. I'll pass along.
1: 10-4.
3: Seven-year-old male that had a seizure. He is not conscious, is breathing, not coming out of it, but keeps trying to stand up. He is not actively seizing. It's at 4901 Big Bend Road. Repeating, Waterford Fire and Tishkin Fire, you have a call at 4901 Big Bend Road for a 77-year-old male who has had a seizure. He is not conscious, is breathing, and not coming out of it, but keeps trying to stand. He is not actively seizing. Time of tone, 1643. Norway base, you can disregard those tones.

Michigan Fire, you have a call at 4901 Big Bend Road for a 77-year-old male that had a seizure, not conscious, is breathing and not coming out of it. He is not actively seizing. Repeating, Michigan Fire, you have a call at 4901 Big Bend Road for a 77-year-old male that had a seizure. He is not conscious, is breathing, but not coming out of it. He is not actively seizing. Time of tone 1644.

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0: Black, northbound 336 over 8. Found a stolen license plate out of Illinois. Looks like it's Edward Sam 58682. Looks like the front plate was stolen, but it matches on the vehicle. It looks like they just switched it over. Go ahead.
1: So the correct plate is on the correct vehicle. It's not stolen, or it's just still listed as stolen?
0: It looks like they had only reported one as stolen, so it matches the vehicle. They just put the back plate on the front. So you can 22, it was just for info.
1: There you go. 7-9 traffic.
0: Go ahead. Happy.

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0: 733 is en route, Aurora Burlington, ALS 741, clear returning back in.
1: I copy. Which hospital are you transporting to?

0: 21 advice was given. It's basically their issue to dog has to be quarantined. Informing 10-8, no report.
1: Kelly.

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0: 820 South Savannah for an exit unknown at the Petro. For a water truck that lost its brakes and smashed into the concrete by the dumpster, unknown injuries, brake. That's the 28, can you brake?
1: Yeah, you can put me on.
0: I copy.

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There's another caller that's walking over to check on him. The operator is calling out the window. I copy.

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1: 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They are not conscious but are breathing.

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1: Part of the notes, it's trees that were cut down and it looks like there's smoke coming from the bush. Nobody's around it, possibly like campfire type. No, sir.
0: You want to go on the ground position?

0: 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Do you have an approximate distance off the road?
1: I don't. I gave you all the information that's in the notes. I didn't have a...
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0: 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Tony has an updated address. It's going to be W7721 Shagbark Road, and the Decker deputy is now a smoldering pile.
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0: Small marine pile, approximately 50 yards off the roadway, down in a retention pond. Engine 121, I have command.
1: 10-4, Boston, engine 121.
0: Go ahead. Do you want the other remaining units to downgrade and continue? The ambulance can return the tender, can downgrade and continue on the Virgin.
2: Battalion 12 tender, 1230 copies.
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0: Message received. We should be able to call him.
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1: At Sturtevant Municipal, you said?
0: Correct, yes. I attached my operator. Is that just a PR bond on there?
1: Stand by, I'll text.

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1: Yeah, yeah. Send it through.
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2: Tell me 2501. 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
3: 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Yes, received. I'm talking to the patient.
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1: TOT to jail tip. 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Then I'll be out in Roundabout to the Metro.

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Oak Creek will email it to you momentarily.

7 Illinois traffic. EK 96543, northbound 329 over 8, shoulder.

0: will be northbound 329 over 2 Wall.
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Engine 142, and right rudder tower alert. 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
1: 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Heading 217.

0: 121 and Tender 121 clearing, senior returning.
1: Russian Tender 121 clearing, returning.

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2: Pine and Market. The caller's vehicle is sideswipe and the operator is taking off. It's just past Kane Street, still westbound. It's a black hatchback.

0: Ambulance 121 is in for the fire alarm.
1: Ambulance 121, are you saying you're not checking?
0: They're up to 815 West Main.

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0: They'll be seen there in a red Mazda. Nothing further on the suspect vehicles last seen westbound on West Market.
1: I'll look for the vehicle.
0: There's multiple in there, 908, go again.

0: on Swan 21.
1: Well, hazard found at this time. Alarm's been successfully reset. It looks like it was just applying some dust from the cleaner. He's gonna run up here, I guess he can, but we're gonna clear.
2: So you got any pertinent information? I think we're good.

Angel Battalion 12 and Engine 121 finished on the first call and roll back to quarters. I'm sorry, second call, we're one on Main Street and roll back to quarters.

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0: Northbound, an older maroon van, Adam Henry Young, 4448, was opening everyone's mailboxes, checking the mail, then putting it back. 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
0: 10-4.

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106. 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Hatchback style car.

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1: That's where I'm headed.
0: Copy, I was advising you of the flag that I put in the call.
1: I copy, thanks.
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2: 219.
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0: 1-800-121 back in quarters.
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0: 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He is conscious and breathing with no injuries. 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Time of tone is 1830, cross of 18th Avenue, dead end.
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1: 1836.
0: Hard to copy. I show you on 36 south of J, and what was the place?
1: William Boyd, 2048.
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1: Copy.
0: Six dispatch, I'll be 10-8 with a report to follow.

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1: Boy, Adam, Sam, 8449, BAS, 8449, southbound, 335 over 8, Walt, shoulder.

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Activated fire alarm. No smoke or flames visible. Waking of the 1842.

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1: Can you take me off of that special event 903 that's on that?
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2: 219, sir.
0: 219.
2: Adam Boy Frank, 6749. I'll be on North Main at Saxony Drive.
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0: 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Be out checking.
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WJ Sprig for the 1100 block Marquette for 3 on Raven in front of 1123. 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

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And then put me back on my last one, Monroe to Norway to write the report.

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